0: funky drums from hell.
1: To the ding dong, to the papa say, to the ding dong, to the baba say, to the ding dong, to the mama say.

0: I won't buy my book.
1: Mm-hmm.
0: Who are the lowest rung of the strata? The owner.
1: Yeah.
0: If the foundation of a building begins to pull up, it is first the lowest strata.
2: Our difficulty, as I said, is not about the ultimate future. Our difficulty is how to make the heterogeneous mess that we have today take a decision in common and march in a cooperative way on that road which is bound.

0: Hey, are you an entrepreneur? Are you a businessman? Are you an agro entrepreneur? Is your startup business? Want to expand your market?
1: Radio Shivamogga is the platform for all this. Contact Radio Shivamogga for your commercials, advertisements, trade ideas. Contact 72591-76279.
0: That is